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0: This is Intermedic 29 from DUCOM. Looks like PD is advising they were just out here with this subject. They're advising that everything is okay. She did not need medical attention at that time, and they will not be responding out with her.
1: As you receive, we'll continue, man.
0: 252.

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0: SRF Army Charlotte and Schmalley's. PD is not saying they're requesting FD. 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
1: Roger, you're safe.

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2: Battalion 21, go ahead.
1: We're currently assessing 7 patients between the two vehicles.
2: Just receive. Assessing 7 patients between the two vehicles.
1: You come Battalion 28, Tower 20, responding.
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1: Carolstream units are off to Glen Lake Drive. It's going to be the strip mall that's behind here. We have a caller saying that the fire alarm has been going off since last night.
2: Copy that. Strip mall to the north.

0: Intercom, squad 27 on scene. Nothing short from a single story strip mall right there. 100 by 15, we're going to be westbound on the south side.
1: Just received, not the shuttle from a one-story strip mall, 100 by 50, squad 27 is going to be westbound on the south side.

Is it a Medic 39? We have a caller. He's going to be in a black Toyota Camry saying that he was having chest pains. Looks like the call tech was trying to get him to pull over, but now it's just an open line. He's possibly pulled over on Naperville and Elm now. Like I said, it's going to be a black Toyota Camry.

0: 2-2 cast measure 39. We're in the area for going out. We don't see a black Toyota Camry. Camry, you got a location?
1: Stand by. I'll see if I can get the caller back on the line.
2: Eastbound Tower 2894. We'll be westbound.
1: 28, okay.

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1: You're down from Battalion 21.
2: Battalion 21, go ahead.
1: I'm going to free up from the crash. I'll take in the fire alarm. You can hold Battalion 58 and just keep this to myself and Station 21 companies, please.
2: That's what you see. Battalion 58 and Engine 58, you guys can hold in quarters.
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2: Battalion 28, go ahead.
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3: 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We're still checking the area.
2: Message received. I tried to call a caller back, but it goes straight to the voicemail. His location, his phase 2 location is still pinging at Naperville and Elm Street.

0: Engine Medic 39 from Tucson. We have the caller back online. It's going to be a Spanish-speaking caller, so we're trying to get a translator. I'll get back to you guys for further.
1: 39 copies, thank you.

0: Pick up at 928. We were able to gain access. We're still investigating the activation. No hazard response this time.
1: Yukon Battalion 21 is on the scene. I got nothing showing from a single story clubhouse facility, 80 by 150. How are we investigating?
2: Nothing showing, 80 by 150. Battalion 21 out, investigating.

0: Italian 28. Looks like we do monitor the alarm. It's currently in response fire only. Doesn't look like no fire alarm signals were received.
1: That's received. Yeah, we had the panel that was in trouble. The strobes were going off at this time. I'm going to be contacting our fire bureau. Any luck with that key holder?
0: Bye-bye.

0: Hi, Ducat. Messenger C. You can show engine and medic 39 returning.
1: Ducat from Battalion 21. We had a malicious pull of a pull station in the workout area at the clubhouse. There's no other problem. We're going to be resetting the pull station and the fire alarm. Can you have a Glendale Heights police officer come by here, please? Time Battalion 28. Myself, Tower 28, Squad 27, insurgent attorney. Alarm's gonna remain in trouble with respond to fire only. I'll be following up with the Bureau. Can you please let the key holder know if you can hold them?
2: Still trying to key holders.
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1: Yes.

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0: 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I have you en route. 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We are trying to call into the premise to see what's going on. The alarm company is asking that you push the button again once you make contact.
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District 5-4. West North Avenue and North Melville Boulevard. West Chicago. Battalion 6. Engine 5. Medic 5.

0: West Chicago companies in Route 4 North Avenue and Nelmer Boulevard. Got multiple calls on this, two vehicles. Looking for a white Prius and a white Hyundai. The subject in the white Hyundai says that her arms and feet hurt. No further info at this time. PD is arriving on scene for a better location.
1: Thanks, Scott.

0: Dear Car Manufacturer 17, looks like we've got two cars, one off the road, one in the eastbound traffic. We're going to be blocking eastbound traffic.
1: Engine 5, I have you blocking eastbound traffic. You got two vehicles, and I have you out checking.

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Person down. District J322, 28W570 Washington Avenue. Winfield. Engine 31. Medic 31. 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

0: 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I've got a first-party caller on the line. Said that her 22-year-old son is talking gibberish. He had a migraine earlier. Doesn't think that he took anything. We're still trying to get further from him. He's inside the bathroom at this time.
1: That's your shit.

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2: I'm on auto engine 6 and engine 7. I'm going to take that in. It's right around the corner from where I'm at. And engine 5 will be freeing up here in a couple minutes.
1: Message received. 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

0: Big Up Attendant 6 in the scene. I got nothing shown from a single story strip mall, approximately 100 by 50. I'll be out investigating.
1: Nothing shown from a single story strip mall, approximately 100 by 50. Battalion 6 out investigating.

0: Duke, I'm engine 5 spraying up from the accident. We're heading over to the 501 on Franciscan.
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0: Farm company callback. They spoke with the key holder, Reggie. He advised he's en route there with a 20-minute ETA.
1: All right, copy that. We have an activation on panel leads the liquor store in the strip mall.
0: Message received.

0: 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I'm going to pre-up engine 5, and then I'm going to hang on for the keel.
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Commercial. District 643. 200 North Gary Avenue. Roselle. Battalion 64. Engine 65. Cross Street of Travis Parkway and Canadian Pacific.

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1: DuPont Medic 7 is en route, switching over to FT South.
0: Message received. They're requesting asylum, Ron.
1: Copy that.

0: Big Time Engine 65 is on scene. They got nothing showing from a two-story industrial, 1,000 by 500. We do have strobe activation. We'll be in the parking lot.
1: Nothing showing, 1,000 by 500. Strobe's activated. Engine 65 is going to be northbound in the parking lot.
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1: Right.
0: Do you see if you have a keyhole?
1: That's what you see. Did you want, need them to respond now or just pass some information along?
0: Yeah, I'm responding.
1: That's what you see.

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0: 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This building is vacant, so we don't need the property owner to come out.
1: I-64.

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0: 2 Gun Battalion 21 is on the scene. We'll be investigating on a 6-story multifamily, 60 by 300.
1: That's interesting. 6-story multifamily, 60 by 300. I'll investigate it.

0: 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District 53, 1801 Hawthorne Lane, West Chicago. 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

0: take them at 928 to Kingers. Fine, with Medics. And you're 29. 928,
1: okay. Carol, excuse me, this looks like PD's just getting on scene. It's going to be a vehicle versus a motorcycle. Motorcycle rider is going to be a 17-year-old male awake and breathing.
2: Message received.

0: Yeah, my G29 is the CMC Jetta. We're on second down in the intersection. Ruby southbound.
1: I got you guys on scene southbound with a motorcycle down in the intersection.

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0: Houston update. I'm going to have one patient, two refusals.
1: That's interesting.
2: Houston update, 29, 10, 10.
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Medic 39, Tower 38, Cross Street of North Woodlawn Street and North Dorchester Avenue.

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1: Mike, are you guys available for that?
0: Yeah, we're clear on 28 right now.
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1: Tower 28, okay. B units, the fire alarm came in on the board. Barley unit, Stevie's not going. Let me know if you need him. It's an accidental medication overdose for a 70-year-old female, awake and breathing. They're asking for no sirens. They don't want to upset her.
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0: 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Tower is going to CDH. Pick up personnel.

0: 13. Nothing showing from a one-story commercial school, approximately 100 by 50. We're going to be southbound in the front lot. Looks like we got workers on the scene. We'll get back to you in a second.
1: I'm best receiver, I am seeing nothing showing southbound on the front with workers on scene.

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District 214, 2105 Bloomingdale Road, Glendale Heights. 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

Static 21, PD is going to be advised. 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This was the location we got on our map. It was a male who sounded intoxicated. 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
1: 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He just got back from being out of the country and he's clammy and sweaty.

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District 273, 1160 North Gary Avenue, 112 Carroll Street, Medic 27, Squad 27, Cross Street of West Fries Road and Stark Drive.

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0: Yeah, we'll take it up for the Tower 3. 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
1: 64. Bartley units, this alarm was called in by the residents for some smoke detectors going off in the residence. They do not see anything.
0: Received.

0: Tucan Battalion 3.
1: Battalion 3, go ahead.
0: Battalion 3 is on the scene. 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Battalion 3 will be in command. Or incoming companies go to Ops 5. 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
1: Master CVA, I am seeing nothing showing, doing a face-to-face with the homeowner in command. 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

0: 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They're asking for an expedited response. Somebody's got a gunshot wound to the left chest.
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1: Decal Tower 28, 928 Anson, southbound.

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0: I'm dumping some notes in your call that ACDC advises us.
1: Can you repeat?
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1: 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Thank you very much.
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0: Edgerton VA Medic 59. Called in by a resident in the area for a pedestrian that fell on the sidewalk.
1: That's interesting. Do come.
2: Do come from Alpha 80, mobile letter 34.
0: All right, Master C, Medic 34, you can return. Glenside units, just be advised, the caller's now saying that the male got up and went into his own house. Not sure if this is his address or the caller's address.
1: Okay, we'll advise. Thank you.

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Cross Street of Roosevelt Road and Dead End.

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Commercial, District 151, 1720 West Dyke Street, Hanover Park, Battalion 15, Engine 16, Medic 16, Tower 15, Cross Street of Barrington Road and Church Street.

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0: 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District 329, 26W171 Roosevelt Road, Wheaton. Engine 31, Medic 31, Marion Joy Rehab Hospital, Cross Street of South Beverly Street and South Hazleton Avenue.
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0: Medevac 31 for Marion Joy. It's going to be a security guard that's hurt on the third floor penthouse. They don't have a lot of other info. Another security guard will meet you guys at Building 1, Entrance 1, to take you to the patient.
1: Windshield copies.

0: I'm Deputy 26 on the scene on Fair Oaks. I'll get right back to you.
1: All right, Master, please.
0: Dugan from Deputy 26. It's an occupied garbage truck. I know that you're still in contact with the wire.
1: Master, please.

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1: Go ahead.
0: The power line is not down. The driver's truck is still in contact with the power line. It's a pole to a house. There is a power outage, and the driver's truck is still occupied. Can you get a hold of the ComEd and have them come out of here, please?
1: Yeah, I'm on the phone with them right now.

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1: Pacific.
0: You copy, use your battalion. 28 on the scene as well.
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0: Deputy 26 from Newcomb. Come in and advise that I'm working on an ETA for you.
1: Thank you. We're right in front of 2 North 640 Fair Oaks.
0: Matt Center.

0: You're down from Jeopardy 26. It looks like time has fallen up here on the scene.
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1: What?
0: Kenneth's cutting the wire now. Italian 28 and the squad will be here for a few minutes. I'm returning.
1: Nice to see you.

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0: Driver truck's been freed from the wire. ComEd's going to take a few moments to reconnect the wire. You can show myself and Squad 27. We'll be on the scene for a few more minutes. ComEd.
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0: UConn Venture 29, Tower 28 around the scene. Nothing's showing. Three-story multifamily, 170 by 70. Engine 29 is going to be eastbound.
1: All right, that's received. Are you guys on scene? Nothing showing. Engine 29 eastbound.

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0: Can you notify maintenance to come out to our location? 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
0: From a portable washing machine in unit 303, floor above the activation of 203.
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1: Does.
0: Well, I'm going to remain in trouble. 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I understand. 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You can show all companies returning.
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0: 2-pound engine 5, medic 5 are on the scene. Two vehicles went off the roadway into a fence. We are going to be southbound on 59 Heritage Woods.
1: MSC, two vehicles, you're southbound on 59. You got one off the road into a fence.

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0: Yeah, you can hold Medic 7. Medic 5 will transport both patients.
1: Medic 7, hold up. Stay in quarters.
0: Medic 7, copies.

0: 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The assuming command. We're going to Ops 5.
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1: Do you come from Battalion 6?
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1: Hold Medic 7 in quarters. Engine 6 is going to take it from the scene here.
2: All right, Medic 7, hold up again.
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0: to come from that request.
1: Public park.
0: So yeah, what number on this?
1: Yeah, the run's going to be 1811-1811.
0: Thank you.

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1: Battalion 3, go ahead.
0: Op 5 is released.
1: Okay.

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Alcohol. District 64. 115 West Geneva Street. West Chicago. Engine 6. Medic 7. Geneva Street Townhomes. Cross Street of Joliet Street and Wood Street.

0: 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I got you.
1: Yeah, roger.
0: And Engine 6, Medic 7. Very uncooperative male, said his brother's intoxicated, needs a paramedic. Refused to really do anything for us. We got PD pulling up now. Looks like Unit A, Adam, from previous.
1: Copy.
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District 213, 134 North Bloomingdale Road, Bloomingdale. Medic 21, Stephen H. Mevra, cross street of Park Avenue and La Garage Drive.

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1: Yeah, we have some delays with basic movement. We'll be in optic line off shortly.
0: Alright, no problem.

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1: Station 16, okay. You're going out to assist the police department with the check well-being. You're going to request force entry.

Becky at your key bell, District 025, 236 Village Lane, Bartlett, Battalion 3, Engine 2, Medic 1, Cross Street of Gatewood Lane and Gatewood Lane.

0: You come in, you tell me. The two. I see in my notes here it says it seems secure. Is this still a site call or is this a medical eval?
1: It sounds like an elderly female with some sort of dementia symptom.
0: Nice receipt.

Engine 2 from China 3. Let me contact with the Bravo unit. They say she's confused, hourly female. Not certain if it's like, but go ahead and make patient contact on this. Time for Engine 2. Go ahead. There's any contact with police here. It sounds like it might be a medical more than it is a site. Yeah, I just reached out to you. I thought you heard my traffic to go ahead and do a medical on this. That's just it.

0: 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District 151, 1724 Forest Glen Avenue, Hanover Park, Squad 15, Streamwood Ambulance 32, Cross Street of Peachtree Street and Apple Tree Street.
1: Yeah, I saw they were attached to the truck. Can you grab your medic?
2: Yeah, you can show Volt 12 15, medic 15 in route.
1: Very good, thanks.

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0: 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Suzanne Tang 3.
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1: Engine 16?
0: 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We'll be going for that chest pain call.
1: 16, okay.

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0: Do you want to continue in on Linden?
1: No, we're heading in right now, but thank you.
0: Message received.
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3: 33, okay, you're going in with Battalion 15, Engine 16. 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
0: 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How far out are you?
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0: MSSC is unknown age, female. 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PD just pulling up there now, saying not conscious, not breathing.

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0: UConn, I'm shooting ambulance 33. Ambulance 33. Hanover, engine 16 is obtaining a refusal. They released us. We're headed back to our frequency.
1: 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If you need our run, it's 1990-1990.
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0: Medic 28, they're saying this is a fall from a couple days ago. Now he has residual back pain. Do you want your truck company, or are you guys good?
1: We'll advise. We're good right now.
0: Okay. We got 27. They're out on a call a couple blocks away if you really need some.
2: Johnson Battalion 28, I'm freed up from Spring Valley. I'm going to head over to Portchester. Spartan Medic 27 will be transferred shortly, though, advised.
0: Battalion 28, okay, I'll put you on the other one.

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0: 927 transporting a CDH, 527 on head over to Port Chester for the battalion.

0: 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Sending near District 384, 200 Windermere Circle, Wheaton, Medic 38, Tower 38, Cross Street of Page Street and Page Street.
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0: Two Cummins and 29th on the scene, nothing showing. 1-3 car dealership, 100 by 70. We'll be northbound on the east side.
1: That's a 29, okay. Northbound east side. Battalion 38, were you en route?
2: To count for Battalion 28, you can hold up Battalion 38 and show me responding.
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Engine 23, Medic 21, Cross Street of Entrance 4 and Scott Drive.

breathing problems. District 583, 1776 Mimosa Court, Glendale Heights. Engine 58, Medic 58, Cross Street of Dead End and East Stevenson Drive.

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Glen Owen. Battalion 58. Engine 58. Medic 59. Speedway. Cross Street of East North Avenue and Park Boulevard.

0: Scott mentioned 58th on the scene. We got enough control from a one-story gas station, approximately 50 by 30. We'll be investigating.
1: That's the scene.

0: Do have 928 in service, attorney from CDH.
1: 28, okay.
2: 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You should have a reset. 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
1: We're getting it down. 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

0: down, Deputy 26 on the scene. Two cars, looks like minor damage. We're westbound, west of the intersection.
1: Deputy 26, okay.

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0: 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We got Glendale Heights coming out with you on this.
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2: Medic 37, go ahead.
0: Our CAD notes on this say the patient's having a brain injury. Can I get the MSU out, please?
2: Copy, we'll get him. 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Just 29, responding. 29, okay.
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0: 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Could you cancel EMS 84?
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0: Engine 5, sit around. Engine 65, okay. Going out for the open burning complaint here at this address. Sheriff's deputies are coming with you as well.
1: Alright, I received. Thank you.

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0: Yukon Tower, 28 Tennessee, eastbound.
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0: 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They don't have a medical alert alarm here. Can you confirm the address for me, please?
1: Yeah, we'll call back with them.

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1: Right here.
0: Alright, yeah, that's what the alarm company's saying is the registered billing address for the pendant as well. 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
1: You're correct. 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Thanks for checking into it. 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
0: Alright, we'll see ya.

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1: 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Looks like you're probably going to be going to an address somewhere on Leeward, west of

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0: You come in to 65. President, been advised of the ordinance. We're returning in service. PD is here with him. He's going to go to the fire route.
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0: I'm already calling NICOR. Whenever you get out there, if you could just let me know if these people called Julie or not, they're going to ask me.
1: Thanks, Wilbur.

0: 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What was your traffic?
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0: Copy, 29, thanks.

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District 595. 222 Shorewood Drive. Glendale Heights. Battalion 58. Engine 58. Medic 58. Medic 59. Shorewood Condos. Cross Street of Michael Drive and Shorewood Court.

0: Tom. Frontside companies are on the scene. We had nothing showing from the three-story multifamily, approximately 75 by 150. We are northbound, and we'll be at Busky.
1: That's the same.

breathing problems. District 329, 26W171 Roosevelt Road, Wheaton. Engine 31, Medic 31, Mary and Joy Rehab Hospital, Cross Street of South Beverly Street and South Hazleton Avenue.

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Medic 21. Cross Street of South Rowling Road and South Rowling Road.

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1: Right. Battalion 28 info.
0: Go ahead, UConn.
1: So, this isn't an actual gas leak. They just left their burner for the stove on for the last 6 hours, so the house is filled with gas. Do you want 27 to just go and ventilate it?
0: Yeah, we'll hold it to squad 27. Squad 27, continue in, hold tower 28.
1: Okay, squad 27, you're going
2: to... Squad 27, I'll be coming out.
1: All right, we got you. Tower 28, minute 27, you guys can hold up.

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0: I'll always deserve a punch from Billion.

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District 645, 286 Frontier Lane, Roselle. 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